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Chad Tyson, Return to Carnival of Sins with Motley Crue, officially underway tonight right outside of Pittsburgh. Show number one going down this evening. And, of course, leading up to it this week over on TikTok and Instagram with that Lost Rock Tunes from the 90s and early 2Ks feature. I've been doing Carnival of Sins week over there. Extreme Tesla Crue. Yeah, lots of cool tunes for you to check out this weekend, man. Huh?

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1047 WIOT, Toledo's Rock. Chad Tyson at noon of the weekend here on a Friday night, keeping the shut up and rock and roll with the Black Crows. And next, we'll run through the details about this FIFA closing ceremony for the World Cup this weekend. But Chad.

0: This is Toledo's Rock, 104.7 WIOT. Chad Tyson, Pink Floyd, rocking a Friday night, heading into the weekend, World Cup Championship on Sunday. They had a big closing ceremony lined up for that, too, at MetLife. They announced that Tom Cruise, Nicole Scherzinger, Robbie Williams, and iShow Speed will be taking part in the closing ceremony at MetLife. And Tom Cruise is listed as making a special appearance. I wonder if he shows up as Digger, that character in the new movie. It's coming out later this year that we got the trailer for this week. That looks really good. So, yeah, he'll be there. And Jennifer Hudson is going to do the national anthem before the finale. She's great at that, so should be a pretty cool closing ceremony at the game. Spain and Argentina for the championship. Gets rolled at 3 East. Noon Pacific on Fox and Telemundo, and of course, audio coverage over the free iHeartRadio app, the FIFA World Cup channel.
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1047 WIOT. Chad Tyson, thanks for hanging out, rocking things throughout a Friday night. I got a message here from Mike over on X at Chad Tyson for this one from Danzig Mother. He said, we got a backyard party going. Would love the neighbors to be able to hear this one. Here you go, man. It's before 11, so yeah, we're good.

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Chad Tyson, AC/DC, played Columbus, Ohio earlier this week, and they're actually off tonight, tomorrow night. Back on stage Sunday? Yeah. They write the dates weird over on the AC/DC website. It's like 19/7, 2026. Madison.

1047 WIOT. Ken Tyson, you see how much money they made during the World Cup this year? It's a lot of cash, and they're divvying it up between all the teams. We'll talk a little bit more about that next tonight on the show. Pearl Jam and Our Daughter.

104.7 WIOT, Toledo's Rock. Chad Tyson, I just said the World Cup had 32 teams. I forgot that expanded, man. It's late on a Friday night, but thanks to Jason and me up over on X pointing that out this evening, man. Appreciate you. It's 48. So the 48 team will get the $3 cut off prize pool money, right?

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It's Josh, and you know how easy it is to get a hold of me? 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That is how you can get a hold of me.

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1: It's Josh, and I hope you're doing excellent, because I am, and I'd feel even more excellent if you hit me up at Josh M Radio on social media or the Talkback mic on the iHeartRadio app. It's easy. 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What are you doing? Because I want to know. Hit me up right now. I'd love to hear from you.

0: 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It's Josh, and if you missed out on winning $1,000, well, you know what? 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Now, what you do with that money, that's up to you. 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
1: 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Keep up the good work.
0: Oh, that's awfully nice of you. Who paid you to say that? Hey, that's really nice, though. 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

0: 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My man Mike, what's up, buddy?
1: Josh, you are by far my favorite show in the last 5 years. And, yeah, do your thing.
0: Well, thanks. I appreciate that. 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

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Utah's best rock. 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It's Josh. I hope you're doing excellent because I'm hanging out with you and I would love to know what you'd like to hear. 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Let's hang out. Let's be friends.

0: 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Brad, I want you to give me some good news. Go.
1: Well, some good news. I've got a pretty old car, and I thought my brakes were just going to utterly give out on me. But a mechanic friend of mine opened everything up, took a look at everything, and it's not as bad as I thought it was. So that's nice. One less thing to worry about.
0: So it was bad. Your voice went up a little bit, so it was a little bit. But keywords there, mechanic friend. Glad your car's okay. And thanks for

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It's Josh, and I got to tell you something. I love being able to hang out with you. So if you want to hear something, why don't you just let me know, and I'll do it for you. 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You know, maybe something's going on with you, and I can help you out. Well, hit me up. Let's do it. I don't

0: 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Ben, I know traveling is your thing. What are you doing, local or international?
1: I would rather take an international exploration because it's just so much harder. And a road trip we could do anytime. And I basically have a thirst to see everywhere I haven't seen yet.
0: All right, well, get my passport. I want to take the trip with you. Let's do it. Thanks for listening, my man.

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0: 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It's Josh, and the World Cup is apparently causing a productivity problem. This new survey says nearly half of fans plan to skip work to catch a match. 14% admit they've already watched games while on the clock. Even better, though, 28% think they could score a penalty kick on a pro goalie. Yeah, okay. Confidence, that's free.
1: All right, class, tell me about your weekend. 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
0: 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You know that feeling when you hear the song that you love and you go, man, that is my jam. You crank it up. That's what I love about playing music for you. 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
1: 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I'm Teresa. 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Yeah, we're all going to be in a good mood, even this early, surely. 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
1: It's been a really good day. I'm Teresa. Looking forward to this Tom Cruise flick. Have you seen the trailer for Digger? Look, in a world of reboots and reissues and remakes, like, this is an original movie. Digger will be out October 2. And if you like the movie Tropic Thunder, it's giving that vibe off to me. His character is very Tropic Thunder-esque, which now I want to watch that movie again. Digger, trailer, 2 minute long thing. It's running on my ex right now. It's a 2 minute long thing. It's on my ex at Teresa Rockface. No clicks needed.
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1: 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I wanted to pull the trigger, I didn't, but it's going to be worth your dime. 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

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It's Teresa. Let's talk about this huge moment to go see Foreigner. 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

Welcome to the weekend, everyone. Obviously, World Cup action. Well, today we find out who will be in third place, but tomorrow's the final, Spain-Argentina. And I'll tell you right now, the actual closing ceremonies will be 90 minutes. Post Malone, Tom Cruise, Madonna, Justin Bieber, and more. That's going to be on Fox, also live from MetLife. So you got a lot to watch. And then when it's done, we all just take a nap.

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0: man in front of Jake, he'll probably get offended. 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
1: 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And so, anyway, I'll be glad to come back.
0: 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Thank you, sir. Damn.
2: It's a dealer for you.
0: I mean, isn't it?
2: Oh, yeah.
0: Isn't it?
2: Didn't get to what it really was until the end, of course.
0: Right, and I have to whack him around and get him on point. You know one thing I've noticed about the dealer mentality? If there are handicap spots, like if you go to auto auction,
3: sure,
0: which has, what, a lot of car dealers?
3: Uh-huh.
0: They all park in the handicap spots, fill up immediately. Dealers are just angle. They just, it's just a different, they're beat up people. That just learned to live a life of lies.
2: Yeah.
3: Damn.
4: Wow.
0: Oh, yeah.
3: You're living a life of
4: lies.
3: What
4: an indictment there.
3: Yeah.
0: And I'm a snake handler.
3: Stuff with you early when we started hanging out. I'm like, you deal with these people on a different channel than you deal with us. For instance, you get on the phone with a dealer, and you are a different person, man. You go, you are. And then I one time I said, what was that? And you go, that's just a dealer. That's how we talk.
2: It's true.
0: Because I've got to come at them the way they're coming at me.
3: At you,
0: and I
3: got
0: to let them know that I know the game.
3: Yep. When I get a customer, givemethevin.com, and they say little things like MMR, Mannheim Market Report, or whatever. And you go, are you a dealer? Yeah, why? They get angry right away.
0: Because it's they don't want to be fleshed out.
3: Right.
0: They want the consumer bid. They want a better bid because they want you to give, like you're bidding a virgin.
3: Sure.
0: Instead of a tattooed whore. We'll be right back. 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

104.7 WIOT. It's been such a big week of music news. I don't even know what to I'm going to try to shove all of it in here this hour, all right? All of it. Right now it's Linkin Park.

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1: It's Teresa. I completely spaced on this last hour. 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Tomorrow with the World Cup final, obviously we've got Spain, Argentina. 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

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Here we are, Saturday, just afternoon. I hope you're still in your PJs. My name's Chumley. Honestly, I'm wearing flip-flops to work today. I love a Saturday. I've got Pink Floyd coming up next. Nirvana. Here's Smells Like Teen Spirit.

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1: Travis Barker, drummer for that band, Blink-182, he's got a documentary coming out called Louder Than Fear. 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You know, he was in that horrific plane crash years ago. Three people died. He lived, but nothing like skidding across the tarmac without a plane. I mean, this poor guy. 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
1: You need a little journey on your Saturday afternoon, so I've got that coming up next. 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
1: You know, I've yet to play any Black Sabbath on a Saturday afternoon. 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So I've got that coming up. Three Doors Down is next. Guns N' Roses. Here's Patience.

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1: Bon Jovi back performing live, and a lot of people are saying it's good to see John Bon Jovi back doing what he loves. Apparently he sounds great. You know, he had surgery on his vocal cords a couple of years ago, which could be scary for a singer. But he says he's back and he's energized, and he loves playing live. 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
1: There's a guy in Maryland. He's in the news because he went to a cat adoption area and he stole one of the kittens. The kitten was named Magnolia, you know, just in case you felt that was important. And he used Magnolia, the cat, to rob a PNC bank next door. He apparently went into the bank with the cat in his arms, walked right up to the bank teller and said, "Can you hold this cat?" And then he wrote the note, handed it to the teller that said, "Give me all your cash." Somebody alerted the police. The response was quick. He was arrested. Magnolia back at the adoption center.
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1: 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I've got Steve Miller Band next. 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
1: Twisted Sister heading out on a big anniversary tour this fall. Sadly, Dee Snider won't be with them. But you do get the amazing voice of one Sebastian Bach taking over those lead singer duties. Twisted Sister, here's I Wanna Rock.
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1: We got an update on the final Soundgarden album featuring vocals from the late, great Chris Cornell. Yeah, I'll give you details after Soundgarden. They're next. Here's Journey.

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1: Hope you're having a great weekend thus far. Thanks for spending a little time rocking out with us this weekend. 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Right after Bush, it's Glycerine.

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1: I hope the rest of your weekend is absolutely amazing. 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

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Chad Tyson, what's up? How you guys doing tonight? Checking in to rock things on a Saturday evening. Hopefully you enjoyed the weekend so far. Thanks for spending some of it with us. A lot of stuff lined up here tonight, including a bunch of great tunes. So let's keep it rocking right now. Chili Peppers, give it a

Toledo's Rock, 104.7 WIOT. Chad Tyson, so Powerball up there for tonight. About a $500 million jackpot this evening. Playing that, best of luck. And, of course, we got more money to hook up on Monday. $1,000 gas cash. Now, week two fired up on Monday, so I have you here for nine chances. Every weekday, once again, win $1,000. 9 a.m. Monday. 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

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Chad Tyson, so we got more money to hook up on Mondays. $1,000 gas cash rolls into week two. We got a ton of money we're giving away this summer with this. So keep an ear out. You might win $1,000. Your next shot at that going down at 9 Monday morning. So have it here.

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1: Chad Tyson, Metallica, Fade to Black, rocking your weekend here on a Saturday night. 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